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3: And I understand those last four digits spell out the word safe.
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7: Well, hi, everybody. This is Rich Thomas. The forecast starting to sound a little monotonous, like it usually does this time of the year, talking about heat, humidity, and random storms. I will break down the details of your weekend forecast coming up in just a few minutes right here. Sponsored by
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6: Well, hi, everybody. We'll be radar watching well into the evening hours tonight for more of those random storms, but not every town gets wet, and they tend to fade out in the overnight hours. Low temperature down to about 75. No surprises on the weekend forecast, both Saturday and Sunday. Look for a sun and cloud mix. High temperatures in the low to mid-90s both days. Heat index easily 102 to 105. I think there'll be a few more of those random storms than normal, but still not every town gets wet. Our weather app will keep you on top of the action. It's free in the App Store. Just search Rich Thomas Weather. From the Blue Water Weather Center, this is Rich Thomas.
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1: SRN News, I'm John Scott. The U.S. military firing on another merchant vessel that was trying to breach its blockade of Iranian ports. American forces disabled the MT Levine in the Gulf of Oman after the ship attempted to run the blockade at least four times. Captain Tim Hawkins, U.S. Central Command, stressed that the ship's crew was warned and did not comply with demands. Massive forest fires raging out of control in southwestern France and central Spain, forcing authorities to evacuate around 200,000 people. Dozens of firefighters injured. No deaths have been reported. The U.S. surpassing 2025's record of measles cases with 5 months left in 2026. The CDC logging more than 2,300 cases of measles. Major outbreaks in South Carolina, Utah, and Arizona have contributed to the rise. This is SRN News.
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12: Well, hi, everybody. This is Rich Thomas. The forecast starting to sound a little monotonous, like it usually does this time of the year. Talking about heat, humidity, and random storms. I will break down the details of your weekend forecast coming up in just a few minutes right here. Sponsored by
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7: Well, hi, everybody. We'll be radar watching well into the evening hours tonight for more of those random storms, but not every town gets wet, and they tend to fade out in the overnight hours. Low temperature down to about 75. No surprises on the weekend forecast, both Saturday and Sunday. Look for a sun and cloud mix. High temperatures in the low to mid-90s both days. Heat index easily 102 to 105. I think there'll be a few more of those random storms than normal, but still not every town gets wet. Our weather app will keep you on top of the action. It's free in the App Store. Just search Rich Thomas Weather. From the Blue Water Weather Center, this is Rich Thomas.
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1: With SRN News, I'm John Scott. Iran targeted American strongholds around the Persian Gulf while the U.S. bombarded Iranian military sites. The fighting unfolded after a 13th straight night of strikes. U.S. embassies in the Middle East began alerting Americans in the region that options to leave could soon become more limited. Joe Biden dropping a lawsuit in which he sought to block the release of audio recordings and transcripts of his interviews with a memoir ghostwriter before he was elected president. This paves the way for the material to be released to a Republican-led congressional committee. SpaceX Starship rocket has blasted off for another test flight, this time carrying 20 of the most advanced Starlinks. The Starship soared from Texas on Friday, a week after a last-second abort. This is SRN News.
2: 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Silver has fallen even further. 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
7: Well, hi, everybody. This is Rich Thomas. The forecast starting to sound a little monotonous, like it usually does this time of the year, talking about heat, humidity, and random storms. I will break down the details of your weekend forecast coming up in just a few minutes right here. Sponsored by
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2: On July 24th, 1957, a young lady was born to a then-songwriter who became a country superstar. The young lady grew up around plenty of country stars and became a demo singer in Nashville. In 1991, she had a hit of her own. She was named the CMA Female Vocalist of the Year in 1994, and since then has charted more than 30 hits on the country chart. Here's Mel Tillis' daughter, Pam Tillis, with her first hit, Don't Tell Me What to Do, on this day in classic country music for July 24th.

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2: Well, hi, everybody. We'll be radar watching well into the evening hours tonight for more of those random storms, but not every town gets wet, and they tend to fade out in the overnight hours. Low temperature down to about 75. No surprises on the weekend forecast, both Saturday and Sunday. Look for a sun and cloud mix. High temperatures in the low to mid-90s both days. Heat index easily 102 to 105. I think there'll be a few more of those random storms than normal, but still not every town gets wet. Our weather app will keep you on top of the action. It's free in the App Store. Just search Rich Thomas Weather. From the Blue Water Weather Center, this is Rich Thomas.
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1: With SRN News, I'm Ron Taylor. President Trump returned to address a huge room full of journalists at a correspondents' dinner rescheduled from April after a shooting upended the first edition. He said the show must go on. The president entered the ballroom tonight to polite applause and was thanked for his support by White House Correspondents Association President Weijia Jing of CBS News. He then sat through more than an hour of awards presentations, including many for journalists who had done pointed journalism about him and his administration. The military says it's fired on a merchant vessel attempting to breach its blockade of Iranian ports while Iran targeted American strongholds around the Persian Gulf. Meanwhile, Saudi Arabia struck the port city of Hodeidah in Yemen. The conflict shows no signs of easing after 13, almost 14 nights of strikes. U.S. embassies in the Middle East have warned Americans that options to leave could become limited. Iran's Revolutionary Guard advised to avoid bases. This is SRN News.
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7: Well, hi, everybody. This is Rich Thomas. The forecast starting to sound a little monotonous like it usually does this time of the year. Talking about heat, humidity, and random storms. I will break down the details of your weekend forecast coming up in just a few minutes right here. 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
6: Well, hi, everybody. We'll be radar watching well into the evening hours tonight for more of those random storms, but not every town gets wet, and they tend to fade out in the overnight hours. Low temperature down to about 75. No surprises on the weekend forecast, both Saturday and Sunday. Look for a sun and cloud mix. High temperatures in the low to mid-90s both days. Heat index easily 102 to 105. I think there'll be a few more of those random storms than normal, but still not every town gets wet. Our weather app will keep you on top of the action. It's free in the App Store. Just search Rich Thomas Weather. From the Blue Water Weather Center, this is Rich Thomas.

storming through the house that day, and I could tell she was leaving, and I thought, oh, she'll be back, till she turned around and pointed at the wall and said,

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1: With SRN News, I'm Ron Taylor. The U.S. military says it has fired on a merchant vessel attempting to breach its blockade of Iranian ports while Iran targeted American strongholds around the Persian Gulf. Meanwhile, Saudi Arabia struck the port city of Hodeidah in Yemen. The conflict shows no signs of easing after now 14 nights of strikes. U.S. embassies in the Middle East have warned Americans that options to leave could become limited. Iran's Revolutionary Guard advised residents of neighboring countries to avoid bases with U.S. troops. President Trump returning to address a huge room full of journalists at a correspondents' dinner rescheduled from April after a shooting upended the first edition. He said the show must go on. The president entered the room tonight to polite applause and was thanked for his support by White House Correspondents Association President Wei Jiajing of CBS News. He sat through more than an hour of awards presentations. This is SRN News.
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4: 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We're located over here on that beautiful Alabama River. Hey, if you had never been here, it's easy to get to. Jump on I-65, then you're going to take the North Boulevard exit, then the first exit you come to is Louisville Street. Take Louisville Street, hit the bottom of the ramp, turn right. 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We're down here cooking up fresh seafood for you. 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You'll see what's coming up on the river. And here's a good thing about this Sunday afternoon, 4 o'clock showtime. Mr. Jimbo Jones is down here, going to be on that Hammond B3, tickling the ivories on that piano. You know, that's going to be a good time. We're going to cook you some fresh seafood. You know, over here on the steamer, we got some little shrimp from Argentina. Kind of tastes between a shrimp and a lobster. Got those Royal Red shrimp. We got bay shrimp. 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We expect to see you soon. Don't forget, you can rent you a pontoon boat. We got an RV park. So come on down. We got everything you need on the river.
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7: Well, hi, everybody. This is Rich Thomas. The forecast starting to sound a little monotonous, like it usually does this time of the year, talking about heat, humidity, and random storms. I will break down the details of your weekend forecast coming up in just a few minutes right here. Sponsored by
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$13.27. 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
1: This is your roving reporter. Today I'm talking with a prospector.
2: That's right, man. 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You dig?
1: No, but it looks like you do.
2: And you know the first thing I'm going to do when I strike it rich?
1: What's that?
2: I'm going to hire David Ernest to be my money man.
1: You mean everyone's favorite asset preservationist?
2: That is correct, man. I'm going to call him up at 833-596-7233. 833-596-SAFE.
1: You know, I've heard a lot of good things about David Ernest.
2: You know, he's the best money man around with over 40 years of experience.
1: Experience is necessary, especially when you're digging for gold.
2: That's right, man.
1: And I can see that you don't have very much experience.
2: What do you mean, man?
1: Well, you have the little plastic bucket and shovel like a kid would take to the beach.
2: Yeah, man. Well, I want to start out small and then kind of pace myself up until I strike it rich.
1: Well, maybe you should call David Ernest first.
2: You think he's got a shovel?
1: Never know till you ask.
2: I dig, man.
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8: Well, hi, everybody. We'll be radar watching well into the evening hours tonight for more of those random storms, but not every town gets wet, and they tend to fade out in the overnight hours. Low temperature down to about 75. No surprises on the weekend forecast, both Saturday and Sunday. Look for a sun and cloud mix. High temperatures in the low to mid-90s both days. Heat index easily 102 to 105. I think there'll be a few more of those random storms than normal, but still not every town gets wet. Our weather app will keep you on top of the action. It's free in the App Store. Just search Rich Thomas Weather. From the Blue Water Weather Center, this is Rich Thomas.
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1: With SRN News, I'm Ron Taylor. The U.S. military says it has fired on a merchant vessel attempting to breach its blockade of Iranian ports while Iran targeted American strongholds around the Persian Gulf. Meanwhile, Saudi Arabia struck the port city of Hodeidah in Yemen. The conflict shows no signs of easing after 14 nights of strikes. President Trump returning to address a huge room full of journalists at a correspondents' dinner rescheduled from April. He said the show must go on, and the president entered the room last night to polite applause, thanked for his support by White House Correspondents Association President Weijia Zhang of CBS News. Massive forest fires raging out of control in southwestern France and central Spain, forcing authorities to evacuate some 200,000 people. Dozens of firefighters have been injured, but no deaths have been reported. In France, 141,000 people fled. In Spain, 60,000 have been evacuated. This is SRN News.
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Don't get much better than riding a boat, taking a dip in the creek, fishing at the river with a mason jar full of clear and classic country on 103.9, The Possum.

0: 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Hope you like it. We'll give you a few minutes to think about it. Be right back.
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I was thumbing from Montgomery. I had my guitar on my back. When a stranger stopped beside me in an antique Cadillac.

He said, "This is where you get off, boy, because I'm going back to Alabama." As I stepped out of that Cadillac, I said, "Mister, many thanks." He said, "You don't have to call me Mister, Mister. The whole

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1: With SRN News, I'm Ron Taylor. U.S. military says it has fired on a merchant vessel attempting to breach its blockade of Iranian ports, while Iran targeted American strongholds around the Persian Gulf. Meanwhile, Saudi Arabia struck the port city of Hodeidah in Yemen. The conflict shows no signs of easing after 14 nights of strikes. President Trump returned to address a huge room full of journalists and correspondents' dinner rescheduled from April after a shooting upended the first edition. He said the show must go on. The president entered the ballroom Friday to polite applause and was thanked for his support by White House Correspondents Association President Weijia Zhang of CBS News. Massive forest fires are raging out of control in southwestern France and central Spain, forcing authorities to evacuate around 200,000 people. Dozens of firefighters injured, no deaths reported. In France, 141,000 people have fled. This is SRN News.
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1: This is your roving reporter. Today I'm talking with a man from outer space.
2: What's up, Earthling?
1: I see you've landed your spacecraft over there in that field.
2: That's right, man.
1: My question is, why have you landed here on our planet?
2: I came to see David Ernest.
1: The asset preservationist?
2: Yeah, man. I wanted to see if he would take a look at my portfolio for me.
1: Well, before you make the trip over there, call him on his toll-free number, 833-596-7233.
2: And I understand those last four digits spell out the word safe.
1: That is correct.
2: Funny thing happened the last time I came to Earth.
1: What was that?
2: I went to the Walmart, man.
1: Yes?
2: And I accidentally went in the back door.
1: How did that work out?
2: Well, they stopped me and very gently told me that I needed to go around front and come in.
1: And then what did you do?
2: I said, cool, man. Take me to your greeter.
1: You flew millions of miles just for that.
2: Hey, man, I don't ride them. I just read them.

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1: With SRN News, I'm Ron Taylor. The U.S. military says it's fired on a merchant vessel attempting to breach its blockade of Iranian ports while Iran targeted American strongholds around the Persian Gulf. Meanwhile, Saudi Arabia struck the port city of Hodeidah in Yemen. The conflict shows no signs of easing after some 14 nights of strikes. President Trump returned to address a huge room full of journalists at a correspondents' dinner rescheduled from April after a shooting upended the first edition. He said the show must go on. The president entered the ballroom last night to polite applause and was thanked for his support by White House Correspondents Association President Weijia Zhang of CBS News. Massive forest fires raging out of control in southwestern France and central Spain facing and forcing authorities to evacuate some 200,000 people. Most of those fled one area in France. This is SRN News.
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1: With SRN News, I'm Ron Taylor. The military says it's fired on a merchant vessel attempting to breach its blockade of Iranian ports, while Iran targeted American strongholds around the Persian Gulf. Meanwhile, Saudi Arabia struck the port city of Hodeida in Yemen. The conflict shows no signs of easing after 14 nights of strikes. U.S. embassies in the Middle East have warned Americans that options to leave could become limited. Iran's Revolutionary Guard advised residents of neighboring countries to avoid bases with U.S. troops. The Strait of Hormuz remains a focal point, with its closure causing economic turmoil. Diplomatic efforts appear stalled with no signs of progress in negotiations. President Trump says the U.S. will open a formal investigation into the EU's trade practices. He claims the bloc has unfairly levied billions of dollars of fines against Google, Apple, and other U.S. tech giants. Trump made the announcement yesterday. This is SRN News.
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0: tree, am I in?
1: It doesn't matter. It's 5 o'clock somewhere.
0: It's always on 5 in Margaritaville, come to think of it.
1: Yeah, I heard that.
0: You've been there, haven't you?
1: Yes, sir.
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1: With SRN News, I'm Ron Taylor. The U.S. military says it's fired on a merchant vessel attempting to breach its blockade of Iranian ports, while Iran targeted American strongholds around the Persian Gulf. Meanwhile, Saudi Arabia struck the port city of Hudaydah in Yemen. The conflict shows no signs of easing after 13 nights of strikes. President Trump returned to address a huge roomful of journalists at a correspondents' dinner rescheduled from April. He said the show must go on as he entered the ballroom last night to polite applause and was thanked for his support by White House Correspondents Association President Weijia Jing of CBS News. Massive forest fires raging out of control in southwestern France and central Spain, forcing authorities to evacuate some 200,000 people. Dozens of firefighters have been injured. In France, 141,000 people have fled. In Spain, 60,000 have been evacuated. This is SRN News.
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5: You know, I've heard a lot of good things about David Ernest.
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1: With SRN News, I'm Ron Taylor. President Trump says the U.S. will open a formal investigation into the EU's trade practices. He claims the bloc has unfairly levied billions of dollars of fines against Google, Apple, and other U.S. tech giants. He made the announcement Friday. Just a day earlier, the EU hit Google with a fine of $1 billion after it said the technology behemoth broke digital antitrust regulations by setting up Google Play and its ubiquitous search engine to corral consumers toward its own services. Authorities in France evacuating suburbs of Bordeaux as a massive wildfire shifts toward the city. The prefect of the Gironde region ordered the evacuation early Saturday, covering parts of three western suburbs, including the airport. Massive forest fires have forced the evacuation of about 200,000 people in southwestern France and central Spain. This is SRN News.
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1: Iran had a peaceful night. The U.S. Central Command has not commented. Ukrainian forces attacked tourist resorts in the partly Russian-occupied Zaporizhia region, killing 8 people, including 2 children. Ukraine did not immediately comment over the claim on Saturday by Moscow-installed officials. Living through the biggest jump in grocery prices in a half century has many Americans changing their eating and food shopping habits. The price of food purchases for home use has increased 33% since the beginning of 2019. In the 7.5 months before the war, Iran has made it uncertain of a slowdown expected this year. This is SRN News.
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2: And they say CPWABD.
3: Corn Pop was a bad dude.
2: And as you said, there's a whole pile here.
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2: I can dig it.
4: Well, hi, everybody. This is Rich Thomas. It's a pretty routine last weekend in July forecast, but we are looking ahead to a heat wave starting early next week. Another one of those dangerous heat domes. I'll tell you all about it with the full forecast coming up in just a few minutes right here. 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

Montgomery's Classic Country, 103.9 The Possum. Well, the big farmer's market at the Grove on Duster, up there across from the playground in Prattville, opens up at 7 this morning. Be sure and check it out. Here comes Terry Gibbs now. Somebody.

Ain't nothing better than a box of worms, a nice fishing hole, cold one, and classic country on the possum while you fish. 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

does Prattville, Wetumpka, Millbrook, Wallsboro, and Hope Hall have in common with Montgomery? 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

0: Classic Country 103.9, the Possum, Travis Tritt and friends. Well, a lot of people are inquiring as to when their kids go back to school. Here's what we know. August the 10th, Pike Road, Alabama, you go back. August the 10th, it will be Montgomery and Elmore County. August the 11th, it'll be Autauga County for the school kids. College-wise, here's the deal. On August the 10th, it'll be ASU going back along with Huntington. August the 12th, it'll be Troy. And then August 17th, AUM goes back to school for fall semester. So there you go. More of your classic country coming up in the form of Mark Chestnut next.
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9: On this final weekend in the month of July, it's pretty routine, but some hotter days are coming soon. Partial sunshine today, mixed in with some clouds, hot and humid, high in the low to mid-90s, heat index easily 102 to 105, scattered random afternoon and evening storms today, low tonight 75. Tomorrow, I think there'll be fewer storms on the radar in the afternoon and evening hours, high 95, heat index near the 105 danger range, then upper 90s Monday, near 100 Tuesday and Wednesday, and that's not even the heat index. Get ready for the hottest days of the summer so far. From the Blue Water Weather Center, this is Rich Thomas.
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1: With SRN News, I'm Bob Agnew in Washington. While Trump critics complain about the economy, new job market data points to something very different going on, at least when it comes to employment. Fewer Americans are losing their jobs than at any time in recent decades. There is an ongoing debate over the economy and whether it's going to heat up and be even better. Analysts believe the focus could shift to boosting the worker participation rate. The most likely way for that to happen would be if Republicans are able to pass legislation that forces able-bodied working-age recipients of government benefits to get a job if they can. President Trump made an appearance last night at the rescheduled White House Correspondents Association dinner. He assured the crowd of journalists with whom he's normally at odds that he had scrapped his most biting remarks. The president's return does represent something of a notable moment in his relationship with the news media. More of these stories at SRNnews.com.
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7: 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This is Rich Thomas. It's a pretty routine last weekend in July forecast, but we are looking ahead to a heat wave starting early next week. Another one of those dangerous heat domes. I'll tell you all about it with the full forecast coming up in just a few minutes right here. 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

0: Clark. Called him Amos Moses. Said, I don't know, Amos. Make it count, son. About 45 minutes on the east of Tippy Dolan.
1: 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First names are all you need to know who it is. Waylon, Patsy, Willie, Tammy, and the Possum.

0: Blossom. That's Gene Watson and 14 Karat Mine. Well, the Montgomery Riverboat going to be cruising again today. It's the getaway cruise. That boarding time will be 6:30 tonight down at Riverfront. Be sure and check it out. And if you're not going to board the Riverboat, go to the Biscuits game. They're in town taking on the Barons. In the meantime, Rick O'Shea, they're on the way next. Olay!
1: Hey, y'all, Lewis at the Capitol Oyster Bar. We're located over here on that beautiful Alabama River. Hey, if you had never been here, it's easy to get to. Jump on I-65, then you're going to take the North Boulevard exit, then the first exit you come to is Louisville Street. Take Louisville Street, hit the bottom of the ramp, turn right, and turn right. That's three times, follow it to the end of the road. We're down here cooking up fresh seafood for you. Got a fryer, a steamer, and a grill. 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You'll see what's coming up on the river. And here's a good thing about this Sunday afternoon. 4 o'clock showtime. Mr. Jimbo Jones is down here going to be on that Hammond B3 tickling the ivories on that piano. You know, that's going to be a good time. We're going to cook you some fresh seafood. You know, over here on the steamer, we got some little shrimp from Argentina. Kind of tastes between a shrimp and a lobster. Got those royal red shrimp. We got bay shrimp. So come on down here and have you a good meal, some good music, good folks. We expect to see you soon. Don't forget, you can rent you a pontoon boat. We got an RV park. So come on down. We got everything you need on the river.
2: This is your roving reporter. Today I'm talking with a man from outer space.
3: What's up, Earthling?
2: I see you've landed your spacecraft over there in that field.
3: That's right, man.
2: My question is, why have you landed here on our planet?
3: I came to see David Ernest.
2: The asset preservationist?
3: Yeah, man. I wanted to see if he would take a look at my portfolio for me.
2: Well, before you make the trip over there, call him on his toll-free number, 833-596-7233.
3: And I understand those last four digits spell out the word safe.
2: That is correct.
3: Funny thing happened the last time I came to Earth.
2: What was that?
3: I went to the Walmart, man.
2: Yes?
3: And I accidentally went in the back door.
2: How did that work out?
3: Well, they stopped me and very gently told me that I needed to go around front and come in.
2: And then what did you do?
3: I said, cool, man. Take me to your greeter.
2: You flew millions of miles just for that.
3: Hey, man, I don't ride them. I just read them.
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7: On this final weekend in the month of July, it's pretty routine, but some hotter days are coming soon. Partial sunshine today. Mixed in with some clouds, hot and humid, high in the low to mid-90s. Heat index easily 102 to 105. Scattered random afternoon and evening storms today. Low tonight, 75. Tomorrow, I think there'll be fewer storms on the radar in the afternoon and evening hours. High 95, heat index near the 105 danger range. Then upper 90s Monday, near 100 Tuesday and Wednesday. And that's not even the heat index. Get ready for the hottest days of the summer so far. From the Blue Water Weather Center, this is Rich Thomas.

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So, like the possum, we sure would appreciate it. 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
1: With SRN News, I'm Bob Agnew in Washington. A night of relative calm in Iran as the country reports no U.S. airstrikes for the first time in almost 2 weeks. There was a siren talking about the potential of danger in Saudi Arabia. It was later lifted. Bahrain also sounded missile alerts, but no casualties reported there. The Strait of Hormuz remains a focal point affecting global energy supplies and shipping. Ukrainian forces attacked tourist resorts in the partly Russian-occupied Zaporizhia region, killing 8 people, including two children. Ukraine did not immediately comment over the claim today by the Moscow-installed official spokesman. Living through the biggest jump in grocery prices in a half century, thanks to big government spending during the Biden administration, many Americans dealing with inflation in different ways, and a big part of it is doing more of their cooking at home. The cost of food purchased for home use has increased 33%.
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2: Well, hi, everybody. This is Rich Thomas. It's a pretty routine last weekend in July forecast, but we are looking ahead to a heat wave starting early next week. Another one of those dangerous heat domes. I'll tell you all about it with the full forecast coming up in just a few minutes right here. 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
3: 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They're located at 6450 Atlanta Highway, just across from Walmart.

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4: On this final weekend in the month of July, it's pretty routine, but some hotter days are coming soon. Partial sunshine today, mixed in with some clouds, hot and humid, high in the low to mid 90s, heat index easily 102 to 105, scattered random afternoon and evening storms today, low tonight 75. Tomorrow, I think there'll be fewer storms on the radar in the afternoon and evening hours, high 95, heat index near the 105 danger range, then upper 90s Monday, near 100 Tuesday and Wednesday, and that's not even the heat index. Get ready for the hottest days of the summer so far. From the Blue Water Weather Center, this is Rich Thomas.

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1: With SRN News, I'm Bob Agnew in Washington. Says there were no U.S. strikes overnight. That's the first time that's happened in nearly 2 weeks. Tensions do remain high, of course, over control for the Strait of Hormuz. Iran's health ministry says that the country had a peaceful night. The U.S. Central Command has not commented. Public policy expert Matthew Cottinelli says Iran's track record makes it difficult to trust the regime. He notes that in every case where there's been something of an agreement in place, like a memo of understanding or a ceasefire, Iran has broken it every single time with regard to the Strait of Hormuz. President Trump said this week he's actually thinking of ramping up to full military operations once again, unless they can come to terms. President Trump returned to the stage of the rescheduled White House Correspondents Association dinner last night, delivering a speech that praised some journalists, took pot shots at others, and made jokes about a number of public figures. More of these stories at SRNNews.com.
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7: 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This is Rich Thomas. It's a pretty routine last weekend in July forecast, but we are looking ahead to a heat wave starting early next week. Another one of those dangerous heat domes. I'll tell you all about it with the full forecast coming up in just a few minutes right here. 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

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Pretty decent chance of rain in the forecast today. Do not get out there and get overheated because it's hot if it's not raining. Rain shower will cool you off, but if it's thundering, you can be struck by lightning. 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
9: On this final weekend in the month of July, it's pretty routine, but some hotter days are coming soon. Partial sunshine today. Mixed in with some clouds, hot and humid, high in the low to mid-90s. Heat index easily 102 to 105. Scattered random afternoon and evening storms today. Low tonight, 75. Tomorrow, I think there'll be fewer storms on the radar in the afternoon and evening hours. High 95, heat index near the 105 danger range. Then upper 90s Monday, near 100 Tuesday and Wednesday. And that's not even the heat index. Get ready for the hottest days of the summer so far. From the Blue Water Weather Center, this is Rich Thomas.
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These two are touring, and the name of their concert, Neon Moon. And so is the name of this song from Brooks and Dunn.

much about Facebook, but I hear there's a lot of liking going on. So, like the possum, we sure would appreciate it. Classic Country 103.9.

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1: With SRN News, I'm Bob Agnew in Washington. War Secretary Pete Hegseth made a showing on Capitol Hill this week, saying that the war with Iran has already cost in excess of $35 billion U.S. dollars. He says overall they could use a supplemental bill of about $95 billion to finish out the war with Iran, also to bolster the U.S. military, a generational rebuild, he says. The U.S. has imposed new tariffs on 60 trading partners. Those were imposed as of Friday. The administration says that a lot of those countries are shipping goods into the U.S. that were made using child or forced labor in one form or the other. President Trump made an appearance last night in Washington at the White House Correspondents' Dinner. It had to be held a second time because the first event was interrupted when a gunman showed up, apparently attempting to assassinate the president. This is SRN News.
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3: 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We're located over here on that beautiful Alabama River. Hey, if you had never been here, it's easy to get to. Jump on I-65, then you're going to take the North Boulevard exit, then the first exit you come to is Louisville Street. Take Louisville Street, hit the bottom of the ramp, turn right, and turn right. 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We're down here cooking up fresh seafood for you. 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You'll see what's coming up on the river. And here's a good thing about this Sunday afternoon. 4 o'clock showtime. Mr. Jimbo Jones is down here, gonna be on that Hammond B3, tickling the ivories on that piano. You know, that's gonna be a good time. We're gonna cook you some fresh seafood. You know, over here on the steamer, we got some little shrimp from Argentina, kind of tastes between a shrimp and a lobster. We got those royal red shrimp, we got bay shrimp. So come on down here and have you a good meal, some good music, good folks. We expect to see you soon. Don't forget, you can rent you a pontoon boat. We got an RV park, so come on down. We got everything you need on the river.
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6: Well, hi, everybody. This is Rich Thomas. It's a pretty routine last weekend in July forecast, but we are looking ahead to a heat wave starting early next week. Another one of those dangerous heat domes. I'll tell you all about it with the full forecast coming up in just a few minutes right here. 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

Classic Country 103.9, The Possum. Whatever happened to this guy right here? Hal Ketchum. I'm going to let you know next time. Small Town Saturday Night, a big song from 1991.

On 103.9, we play classic country. We're not like Brill Cream. A little dab won't do you. The more you hear, the more you want. Classic country on the Possum.

0: 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Hello, good morning, everybody. Dr. Sam with a reminder, don't miss it, folks. Fun and great food at the Capital City Food Truck. This is happening today, as a matter of fact, at Crampton Bowl. Going to get cranked off around 11 o'clock. So get on down there, sample some of the great treats from different trucks from across the central Alabama area. Delicious food, music for the entire family, all kind of great stuff. We look forward to seeing you down there today.
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15: On this final weekend in the month of July, it's pretty routine, but some hotter days are coming soon. Partial sunshine today, mixed in with some clouds, hot and humid, high in the low to mid-90s, heat index easily 102 to 105, scattered random afternoon and evening storms today, low tonight 75. Tomorrow, I think there'll be fewer storms on the radar in the afternoon and evening hours, high 95, heat index near the 105 danger range, then upper 90s Monday, near 100 Tuesday and Wednesday, and that's not even the heat index. Get ready for the hottest days of the summer so far. From the Blue Water Weather Center, this is Rich Thomas.
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1: I came crawling home last night, like many nights before. I finally made it to my feet as she opened up the door and she said, "You're not

You got it. It is from David Frizzell on Classic Country 103.9, The Possum with Dr. Sam. I thank you for tuning in. How about a little Randy Travis for you on a Saturday morning?

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1: One, two, three, four.

classic country. Thank you. Thank you very much. That's the same way we feel. Classic Country 103.9, The Possum. Rich Thomas says a cooker coming up next week. Details on that.

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1: With SRN News, I'm Bob Agnew in Washington. President Trump made another appearance at the White House Correspondents' Dinner last night here in Washington. The first event had to be canceled earlier this year when a gunman showed up, apparently intending to do harm to the commander-in-chief. War Secretary Pete Hegseth making an appearance on Capitol Hill this week. He told a Senate Appropriations Committee hearing that the war in Iran has already cost a little over $35 billion. He is seeking a supplemental package of $95 billion in all to help with the war and other military upgrades. Also at SRNnews.com, Canada held a party yesterday to celebrate the christening of a new bridge between Detroit and Windsor. It officially opens on Monday. That span will compete for travel in a corridor that carries hundreds of millions of dollars in international trade every day. More on these stories at SRNnews.com.
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8: Well, hi, everybody. This is Rich Thomas. It's a pretty routine last weekend in July forecast, but we are looking ahead to a heat wave starting early next week. Another one of those dangerous heat domes. I'll tell you all about it with the full forecast coming up in just a few minutes right here. 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
9: 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They're located at 6450 Atlanta Highway, just across from Walmart.

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Hello, good morning, everybody. This is Dr. Sam, a little T.G. Shepherd. Says he loved them, everyone. Lucky guy, 1981.

At 103.9 The Possum, first names are all you need to know who it is. Waylon, Patsy, Willie, Tammy, and The Possum.

0: 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They call him Big John, and that's why we're called Classic Country.
1: Big John. Big John.
2: Every morning at the mine, you could see him arrive. He stood 6'6" and weighed 245, kind of broad at the shoulder and narrow at the hip.

scramble from a would-be grave. Now there's only one left down there to save Big John. With Jackson Timbers, they started back down. Then came that rumble way down in the ground. And the smoke and gas belched out of that mine. Everybody knew it was the end of the line for Big John.

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These few words are written on that stand. 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Big John.

0: right, folks. Hey, make sure you go down to see the Biscuits. They're going to be playing Birmingham, and that's always a great, great series. Wow. They have so many promotions, and tonight's a big, big night. Fireworks and Christmas in July with a backpack giveaway on Sunday. Make plans to take the family.
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5: On this final weekend in the month of July, it's pretty routine, but some hotter days are coming soon. Partial sunshine today. Mixed in with some clouds, hot and humid, high in the low to mid-90s, heat index easily 102 to 105, scattered random afternoon and evening storms today, low tonight 75. Tomorrow, I think there'll be fewer storms on the radar in the afternoon and evening hours, high 95, heat index near the 105 danger range, then upper 90s Monday, near 100 Tuesday and Wednesday, and that's not even the heat index. Get ready for the hottest days of the summer so far. From the Blue Water Weather Center, this is Rich Thomas.
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You know, there's so much truth to this song right here. Just live like you were dying. Tim McGraw. Saturday morning with Dr. Sam.

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Yep, two more pina coladas. It's going to be walking sideways. Here's Alan Jackson.

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1: With SRN Newsline, Bob Agnew in Washington. Iran said there were no U.S. strikes overnight for the first time in nearly 2 weeks, as tensions remain high over the control for the Strait of Hormuz. Iran's health ministry says that Iran had a peaceful night. The U.S. Central Command has not commented. Conservative analysts believe that Democrats may be walking into what some are calling a political minefield, painting themselves into a corner with more radical and leftist policies because of the rise of Democrat socialists within the party. The leftist policies on everything from home ownership and all kinds of LGBT issues that they find themselves in disagreement with the American public on. President Trump returned to the stage of the rescheduled White House Correspondents Association dinner last night, delivering a speech that praised some journalists, took a few pot shots at his critics, and made jokes about a number of public figures. More on these stories at SRNnews.com.
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5: 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You'll see what's coming up on the river. And here's a good thing about this Sunday afternoon. 4 o'clock showtime. Mr. Jimbo Jones is down here going to be on that Hammond B3 tickling the ivories on that piano. You know, that's going to be a good time. We're going to cook you some fresh seafood. 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
7: Well, hi, everybody. This is Rich Thomas. It's a pretty routine last weekend in July forecast, but we are looking ahead to a heat wave starting early next week. Another one of those dangerous heat domes. I'll tell you all about it with the full forecast coming up in just a few minutes right here. 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

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One of the sweetest songs I guess you could have ever recorded. It's Kenny Rogers, You Decorated My Life.

Ain't nothing better than a box of worms, a nice fishing hole, cold one, and classic country on the possum while you fish. This is 103.9.

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I hope you're having a great time. Good to hear from our friends up there at Lake Martino. We appreciate you listening. Please be careful on the water. Freddie Fender.

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0: 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Thank you so much for tuning in. We're having a great time this afternoon, and I hope you are too. Montgomery Humane Society's pet photo contest is now underway. Why don't you go ahead and enter your pet for only $10, and every vote they get, you give them a dollar. They make a good, good income off of this because they really, really need it. So, if you want more info, just jump on montgomeryhumane.com. It explains everything. It's a beautiful calendar, and I'd love for your pet to be in it.
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9: On this final weekend in the month of July, it's pretty routine, but some hotter days are coming soon. Partial sunshine today, mixed in with some clouds. Hot and humid, high in the low to mid-90s. Heat index easily 102 to 105. Scattered random afternoon and evening storms today. Low tonight, 75. Tomorrow, I think there'll be fewer storms on the radar in the afternoon and evening hours. High 95, heat index near the 105 danger range. Then upper 90s Monday, near 100 Tuesday and Wednesday, and that's not even the heat index. Get ready for the hottest days of the summer so far. From the Blue Water Weather Center, this is Rich Thomas.

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1: With SRN News, I'm Bob Agnew in Washington. President Trump attended White House Correspondents Dinner, the second one this year, which happened last night. The first one had to be canceled because a gunman showed up at the scene. Iran says that there were no U.S. strikes overnight. That's the first time that has happened in 2 weeks as tensions remain high over the control over the Strait of Hormuz. Also at SRNNews.com, CBS NFL analyst and former Dallas Cowboys quarterback Tony Romo has been arrested on suspicion of driving under the influence. A Milwaukee County Sheriff's Office arrest report says that Romo performed poorly on field sobriety tests after being pulled over while driving south on Interstate 43 on Thursday. Despite rising tensions in the Strait of Hormuz, it was a mixed bag on Wall Street on Friday, with the Dow closing way up by 235 points. This is SRN News.
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4: 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Another one of those dangerous heat domes. I'll tell you all about it with the full forecast coming up in just a few minutes right here. 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

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Len Anderson's Rose Garden, 1970.

0: 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You got it from Joe Diffie of The Devil Danced in Empty Pockets. Interesting song, isn't it? All right, stand by. Lone Star, Reba McEntire, Colin Ray. That's his story, and he's sticking to it. It's coming up.
1: Hey, I'm Jody.
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10: On this final weekend in the month of July, it's pretty routine, but some hotter days are coming soon. Partial sunshine today, mixed in with some clouds, hot and humid, high in the low to mid-90s, heat index easily 102 to 105, scattered random afternoon and evening storms today, low tonight 75. Tomorrow, I think there'll be fewer storms on the radar in the afternoon and evening hours, high 95, heat index near the 105 danger range, then upper 90s Monday, near 100 Tuesday and Wednesday, and that's not even the heat index. Get ready for the hottest days of the summer so far. From the Blue Water Weather Center, this is Rich Thomas.

much about Facebook, but I hear there's a lot of liking going on. So, like the possum, we sure would appreciate it. 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

0: Classic Country 103.9, The Possum, Dr. Sam, giving you Mr. Don Williams, and that's going to wrap it up for yours truly, Dr. Sam, on this Saturday afternoon. JT's knocking on the door. All right. He's getting ready to come in. I will see you tomorrow morning.
1: Coffee black, cigarette. Start this day like all the rest. First thing every morning that I do, start missing you.

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1: SRN News, I'm Mary Rose. Iran reports no strikes overnight into Saturday, an apparent break in nearly 2 weeks of U.S. attacks. Tensions remain high over control of the Strait of Hormuz. Iranian Health Ministry spokesperson Hossein Kermanpour says Iran had a peaceful night. The U.S. Central Command hasn't commented. Sirens sounded early Saturday in Saudi Arabia's Yanbu and Yazan provinces due to a potential danger later lifted. France is using a massive cargo aircraft to dump flame retardants on a wildfire near the wine country city of Bordeaux. The fire has forced tens of thousands to evacuate, with winds threatening to push it closer to the city. French Interior Minister Nunez described the battle as very long and very difficult. This is SRN News.
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2: 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This is Rich Thomas. It's a pretty routine last weekend in July forecast, but we are looking ahead to a heat wave starting early next week. Another one of those dangerous heat domes. I'll tell you all about it with the full forecast coming up in just a few minutes right here. 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

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Saturday with JT. Hope your weekend is going great. Hey, we're playing the best country right here all weekend long. Hank from 1952. Yeah.

0: What does Prattville, Wetumpka, Millbrook, Walsboro, and Hope Hall have in common with Montgomery? They all listen to 103.9, The Possum.
1: Well, you tell me how she was when you once knew her. How she played her games with many, many men. And you tell me that

0: 103.9 The Possum, Montgomery Biscuits back in action tonight hosting the Birmingham Barons. Princess Night at the ballpark. It'll be a great time. Then it wraps up on Sunday with another home game. 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

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Alabama coming up by request. Here's Linda Ronstadt. It's so easy.

How do you spell classic country? How about P-O-S-S-U-M? Now there's a few folks scratching their heads. We're 103.9 The Possum.

0: 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Hopefully over now. You're finding some time to kick back and relax on your Saturday. Here's some good news for you. Disney gifted more than 18,000 Toy Story 5 toys and 34,000 character-inspired hospital gowns to sick kids around the world. They also had exclusive screenings of the movie at 400 area hospitals. That is awesome. Rich has your weekend forecast next. 103.9 The Possum.
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9: On this final weekend in the month of July, it's pretty routine, but some hotter days are coming soon. Partial sunshine today. Mixed in with some clouds, hot and humid, high in the low to mid-90s. Heat index easily 102 to 105. Scattered random afternoon and evening storms today, low tonight 75. Tomorrow, I think there'll be fewer storms on the radar in the afternoon and evening hours. High 95, heat index near the 105 danger range. Then upper 90s Monday, near 100 Tuesday and Wednesday, and that's not even the heat index. Get ready for the hottest days of the summer so far. From the Blue Water Weather Center, this is Rich Thomas.

0: It doesn't matter. 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
1: It's always on 5 in Margaritaville, come to think of it.
0: Yeah, I heard that.
1: You've been there, haven't you?
0: Yes, sir.
1: I've seen your boat there.

awesome. Hey, Tuesday mornings, the Farmers Market in Millbrook there at the Village Green Park from 7 till noon through mid-August. Got a few more weeks to check it out. We'll see you there. Here's Little Texas on the Possum.

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You have to wonder if that's related to the whole lettuce thing and less people going. I think we need to give them not a hard time. Come on. It's going to be all right. Billy Currington, Good Directions.

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1: SRN News, I'm Mary Rose. Iran reports no strikes overnight into Saturday, an apparent break in nearly 2 weeks of U.S. attacks. Tensions remain high over control of the Strait of Hormuz. Iranian Health Ministry spokesperson Hussein Kermanpour says Iran had a peaceful night. The U.S. Central Command hasn't commented. Sirens sounded early Saturday in Saudi Arabia, but later were lifted. Iran has also sounded missile alerts, but no casualties are reported. France is using a massive cargo aircraft to dump flame retardants on a wildfire near the wine country city of Bordeaux. The fire has forced tens of thousands to evacuate, with winds threatening to push closer to the city. French Interior Minister Laurent Nunez described the battle as long and very difficult. This is SRN News.
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6: This is your roving reporter. Today I'm talking with a man from outer space.
7: What's up, Earthling?
6: I see you've landed your spacecraft over there in that...

0: field.
1: That's right, Matt.
0: My question is, why have you landed here on our planet?
1: I came to see David Ernest.
0: The asset preservationist?
1: Yeah, man. I wanted to see if he would take a look at my portfolio for me.
0: Well, before you make the trip over there, call him on his toll-free number, 833-596-7233.
1: And I understand those last four digits spell out the word safe.
0: That is correct.
1: Funny thing happened the last time I came to Earth.
0: What was that?
1: I went to the Walmart, man.
0: Yes?
1: And I accidentally went in the back door.
0: How did that work out?
1: Well, they stopped me and very gently told me that I needed to go around front and come in.
0: And then what did you do?
1: I said, cool, man. Take me to your greeter.
0: You flew millions of miles just for that.
1: Hey, man, I don't ride them. I just read them.
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5: 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It's a pretty routine last weekend in July forecast, but we are looking ahead to a heat wave starting early next week. Another one of those dangerous heat domes. I'll tell you all about it with the full forecast coming up in just a few minutes right here. 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

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Hey, thanks for listening in Pike Road, Millbrook, Prattville. All tuned in this afternoon. Hope your weekend's going great. Here's Kenny Rogers. She Believes in Me.

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0: 103.9, The Possum. So Johnny Depp popped up at Comic-Con this week in full Scrooge costume to promote his upcoming movie, Ebenezer, which comes out November 13th. Kind of a dark Christmas carol. Looks pretty good.
1: Here's a song I wrote on a plane between Dallas and Austin. Going to El Paso. Whoops. Now this is what gave us the idea to come down here. This is a song about a guy that probably did as much for our kind of music as anybody.

standing the test of time. No maintenance necessary because it never wears out. Classic Country on the Possum at 103.9.

0: 103.9 The Possum, Brad Paisley, alcohol, everything in moderation, right? 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Save three lives. This is the Possum.
1: Hey, y'all, Lewis at the Capitol Oyster Bar. We're located over here on that beautiful Alabama River. Hey, if you had never been here, it's easy to get to. Jump on I-65, then you're going to take the North Boulevard exit, then the first exit you come to is Louisville Street. Take Louisville Street, hit the bottom of the ramp, turn right, and turn right. That's three times, follow it to the end of the road. We're down here cooking up fresh seafood for you. Got a fryer, a steamer, and a grill. 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You'll see what's coming up on the river. And here's a good thing about this Sunday afternoon. 4 o'clock showtime. Mr. Jimbo Jones is down here. Going to be on that Hammond B3, tickling the ivories on that piano. You know, that's going to be a good time. We're going to cook you some fresh seafood. You know, over here on the steamer, we got some little shrimp from Argentina. Kind of tastes between a shrimp and a lobster. Got those royal red shrimp. We got bay shrimp. So come on down here and have you a good meal, some good music, good folks. We expect to see you soon. Don't forget, you can rent you a pontoon boat. We got an RV park. So come on down. We got everything you need on the river.
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8: Well, hi, everybody. A few lucky communities will get rained on and cooled down this evening before the storms fade out. Very muggy tonight. Overnight low temperature down to about 75. Tomorrow, I think there'll be fewer storms on the radar. Why these scattered afternoon and evening storms with a high temperature easily in the mid-90s? I've got the heat index near the 105 danger range tomorrow. Then, listen to this, upper 90s on Monday, near 100 on Tuesday and Wednesday, and that's not even the heat index. Some hot days in our future for the last few days of July. From the Blue Water Weather Center, this is Rich Thomas.

much about Facebook, but I hear there's a lot of liking going on. So, like the possum, we sure would appreciate it. 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

Montgomery's Classic Country, 103.9, The Possum. First day of the weekend might be the perfect night to light the grill, kick back, relax at home. Here's Earl Thomas Conley.

0: Israeli Prime Minister Benjamin Netanyahu at the White House next week as he weighs U.S. military options in Iran. Tuesday's meeting will mark the first face-to-face talks between the two since the Iran conflict began in late February. A fourth firefighter has died due to the now extinguished Knowles wildfire near the Colorado-Utah border. Nathan Matthews of the Wildland Fire Service of Lincoln, Nebraska, died Friday. This is SRN News.
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5: 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This is Rich Thomas. Those scattered random storms will cool off a few lucky communities this weekend. But boy, oh boy, we're looking ahead to a heat wave starting Monday. Perhaps some of the hottest temperatures of the summer so far. Complete details with your full forecast now just minutes away right here. 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

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Well, here's a random fact for you. A glass ball will bounce higher than a rubber ball of the same size. I had no idea. Wouldn't it break? I guess not. Here's Lee Greenwood.

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103.9 The Possum. 98 days till Halloween. A lot of people celebrating Summerween. Can you believe Halloween decorations are already out in stores? Maybe kick back this weekend and watch the Texas Chainsaw Massacre. That movie was set in summer.

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If you want a waffle, go to the Waffle House. And if you're hungry for classic country, you found the right place to be. 103.9 The Possum.

103.9 The Possum. Saturday with JT. Hope your weekend is going fantastic. Hey, if you're on the road, buckle up. Be safe out there. Watch out for those Alabama state troopers. They're looking for you in the median and behind that wall.

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Because you still like Classic Country 103.9, The Possum.

0: 103.9 The Possum with Conway Twitty. Saturday with JT. Hey, the city of Prattville gearing up for a Founders Week celebration in cooperation with the Pratt Ogden Museum. The week of festivities begin this Monday, July 27th, including scavenger hunts, prizes, special exhibits, guest speakers, and all wrapping up with a special concert at Lyric at Esther's featuring Prattville's own Jesse Lynn on Friday the 31st at 6 p.m. You can get more info on all the events at otagahistory.org. Happening this coming week. Rich has your forecast next.
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8: Well, hi, everybody. A few lucky communities will get rained on and cooled down this evening before the storms fade out. Very muggy tonight. Overnight low temperature down to about 75. Tomorrow, I think there'll be fewer storms on the radar. Widely scattered afternoon and evening storms with a high temperature easily in the mid-90s. I've got the heat index near the 105 danger range tomorrow. Then, listen to this, upper 90s on Monday, near 100 on Tuesday and Wednesday, and that's not even the heat index. Some hot days in our future for the last few days of July. From the Blue Water Weather Center, this is Rich Thomas.

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Here's Trisha.

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103.9, The Possum. Earlier this week, dozens gathered in Brooklyn to play on the world's longest foosball table. Guinness World Record said the table was 525 feet long. Man, that is a lot of people. But they made it happen. Here's John Anderson

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1: SRN News, I'm Mary Rose. Police have called off an LGBTQ parade in Germany, Capital Hours after it started. Berlin police say that a car drove into the Tegerton Park near the route of the march, hitting several people, and many people have been injured. Iran reports no strikes overnight into Saturday, an apparent break in nearly 2 weeks of U.S. attacks. Tensions remain high over control of the Strait of Hormuz. Iranian Health Ministry spokesperson Hossein Kermanpour says Iran had a peaceful night. The U.S. Central Command hasn't commented. Sirens sounded early Saturday in Saudi Arabia's Yanbu and Yazan provinces due to a potential danger that later was lifted. Bahrain also sounded missile alerts, but no casualties were reported. The Strait of Hormuz remains a focal point. This is SRN News.
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3: Well, hi, everybody. This is Rich Thomas. Those scattered random storms will cool off a few lucky communities this weekend. But boy, oh boy, we're looking ahead to a heat wave starting Monday. Perhaps some of the hottest temperatures of the summer so far. Complete details with your full forecast now just minutes away right here. 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

103.9, The Possum. Comedian Leanne Morgan with her The Time of Our Lives tour at the Montgomery Performing Arts Center this weekend. Matinee show happening right now. Another show tonight and Sunday night as well. 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

103.9, the Possum. You don't have to drive too far out into the county to find these. All over Alabama, Red Dirt Road. Here's Brooks and Dunn on the Possum. I was

103.9 The Possum. Congress trying to pass a bill that would ban all phone calls on airplanes. How about that? Even though they have Wi-Fi available and it is possible, could be outlawed soon. I mean, do you really want to be sitting next to somebody having an obnoxious 4-hour conversation on a flight? Yeah, me either.

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Thank you. 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

0: 103.9, The Possum with Linda Ronstadt. So Friday was National Drive-Thru Day, and for the fifth year in a row, Taco Bell has the fastest drive-thru, followed by KFC, Tim Hortons, Arby's, and Wendy's, the top five. And no surprise, Chick-fil-A ranked number one for friendliness and overall satisfaction. Man, they are like too nice sometimes. But that's what they're known for. Rich has your forecast next. 103.9 The Possum.
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10: Well, hi, everybody. A few lucky communities will get rained on and cooled down this evening before the storms fade out. Very muggy tonight. Overnight low temperature down to about 75. Tomorrow, I think there'll be fewer storms on the radar. Widely scattered afternoon and evening storms with a high temperature easily in the mid-90s. I've got the heat index near the 105 danger range tomorrow. Then, listen to this, upper 90s on Monday, near 100 on Tuesday and Wednesday, and that's not even the heat index. Some hot days in our future for the last few days of July. From the Blue Water Weather Center, this is Rich Thomas.
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Hope you're kicking back, relaxing on a Saturday. That is something to be proud of. Montgomery Gentry.

much about Facebook, but I hear there's a lot of liking going on. So, like the possum, we sure would appreciate it. 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

Well, now the Possum, have a fantastic evening. I'll talk to you tomorrow at 2. Bubba's got you in the morning. Huge number one hit for Dolly in 1974. Jolene, it's on the Possum. So long. Jolene.

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1: SRN News, I'm Mary Rose. Iran reports no strikes overnight into Saturday, an apparent break in nearly 2 weeks of U.S. attacks. Tensions, though, remain high over control of the Strait of Hormuz. Iranian Health Ministry spokesperson Hussein Kermanpour says Iran had a peaceful night. The U.S. Central Command hasn't commented. Sirens sounded early Saturday in Saudi Arabia's Yanbu and Yizan provinces due to potential danger, but later were lifted. President Trump will host Israeli Prime Minister Benjamin Netanyahu at the White House next week as he weighs U.S. military options in Iran. Tuesday's meeting will mark the first face-to-face talks between the two since the Iran conflict began in late February.

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5: Well, hi, everybody. This is Rich Thomas. Those scattered random storms will cool off a few lucky communities this weekend. But boy, oh boy, we're looking ahead to a heat wave starting Monday. Perhaps some of the hottest temperatures of the summer so far. Complete details with your full forecast now just minutes away right here. Sponsored by
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8: Well, hi, everybody. A few lucky communities will get rained on and cooled down this evening before the storms fade out. Very muggy tonight. Overnight low temperature down to about 75. Tomorrow, I think there'll be fewer storms on the radar. Widely scattered afternoon and evening storms with a high temperature easily in the mid-90s. I've got the heat index near the 105 danger range tomorrow. Then, listen to this, upper 90s on Monday, near 100 on Tuesday and Wednesday, and that's not even the heat index. Some hot days in our future for the last few days of July. From the Blue Water Weather Center, this is Rich Thomas.
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1: 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Iran reports.